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She's fine as hell, she's about the dough. Doing a thing right on the floor. And money, money she making. Look at the way she's shaking. Make you wanna touch her, wanna taste her. Have you lusting for her? Going crazy, face it.

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Oh my, my, oh my, my love, I take one look at you, you're taking me

Mr. 305 checking in for the remix. You know they had that 75 Street Brazil. Well, this year's gonna be called Calle Ocho. Que hola, gata, que hola, omega. 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

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It's true.

0: 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Celebrate the music. 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
3: Música de casset de benzinera a Hit Parade.

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Take this cake, ah. These edibles might have been a bit strong, you know?